0: Are you ready now?
1: Me? Yeah, I'm ready. We're gonna find us some good money, kick some ass, and let him lick Mr. Happy here.
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6: 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Ada buku, ada orang tua, ada guru. Why would you use AI for something that you can just ask the teacher for?
4: Okay. Okay.
1: Mungkin melengseng in English? Apa ini? Melengseng in English ini agak...
4: What is melengseng in English ya? English Corner.
1: Everybody say what's... Gak nyangka, belajar bahasa Inggris bisa seseru ini. English Corner Pro 2, setiap hari Kamis, jam 16-17 waktu Indonesia Barat. 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
3: Teman-teman, tahu gak sih about AI itu seperti apa sih? 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
5: 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Why would you use AI for something that you can just ask the teacher for?
3: Okay.
0: Mungkin melengseng in English. Apa ini? Melengseng in English ini agak...
3: What is melengseng in English ya?
0: Gak nyangka belajar bahasa Inggris bisa seseru ini. English Corner Pro 2 setiap hari Kamis jam 16 sampai 17 waktu Indonesia Barat. 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
5: Guys, kita tuh sebenarnya tuh bisa. Ada buku, ada orang tua, ada guru. Why would you use AI for something that you can just ask the teacher for?
0: Okay. Okay. Mungkin melengseng in English. Apa ini? Melengseng in English ini agak...
3: What is melengseng in English ya?
0: Gak nyangka belajar bahasa Inggris bisa seseru ini. English Corner Pro 2 setiap hari Kamis jam 16 sampai 17 waktu Indonesia Barat. English Corner Pro 2, speak more, fearless.